0: besten Hits aller Zeiten.
1: Yo, man.
2: Yo.
1: Open up, man.
2: What do you want, man?
1: My girl just caught me.
2: You made her catch you?
1: I don't know how I let this happen.
2: With who?
1: The girl next door, you know?
2: No.
1: I don't know what to do.
2: Said it wasn't you.

0: Missing home. Only know you love her when you let her go. And you let her go.
1: Berliner Rundfunk 91.4. Die besten Hits aller Zeiten.